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Simon Sanduan, Tumo Jokau, Ramang Kiralan, Romo Gomin Keningo FM, Kasululan, Ragu Tato Muru, Tukir Nu Oro, Tampilon, Rajam Oporam Ruoh, Tengah Ru Oro, Saboy Rajam Katalu,

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